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4: England kicked off the World Cup with a 4-2 win over Croatia in a sweltering Dallas. Harry Kane struck twice in a frantic first half before Jude Bellingham and Marcus Rashford finished the job after the break. Supporters queued for hours in intense heat outside the stadium. We spoke to these England fans outside the AT&T Stadium in Dallas.
5: First half awful, second half
6: unbelievable. Jude Bellingham second
5: half. But to be fair, I slagged Kane off in first half, I slagged Bellingham off in half time, and they both scored.
4: The US has reached a new agreement with Iran that extends the ceasefire for another 60 days and paves the way for the reopening of the vital Strait of Hormuz. And Olivia Atwood says women mustn't be embarrassed about checking for breast cancer after finding a lump herself in 2020. She's teaming up with Breast Cancer Now to push for earlier self-checks. That's the latest from Radio News Hub. I'm Dave Cronin.
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8: Heavy rain will ease in the north throughout the morning. Hill and coastal fog with drizzle will affect southern and western areas. Meanwhile, hot sunshine in the southeast. A high of 27 degrees Celsius.

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4: England have exploded into their World Cup campaign, beating Croatia 4-2 in a thriller in Dallas. This, the reaction from that fourth and final goal from fans celebrating in Manchester. Two goals came from Harry Kane, a third courtesy of Jude Bellingham, and the final one from Marcus Rashford. The back-to-back European Championship finalists are among the favourites for glory in North America and played out a helter-skelter Group L opener at the remarkable AT&T Stadium. Voters in Makerfield go to the polls today in what's been described as one of the most significant by-elections in recent political history. The US has signed a deal with Iran to extend the ceasefire by 60 days and reopen the Strait of Hormuz. And Jeremy Clarkson's partner has thanked fans for their support after he revealed he's been diagnosed with prostate cancer. That's the latest from Radio News Hub. I'm Dave Cronin.
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7: Heavy rain will ease in the north throughout the morning. Hill and coastal fog with drizzle will affect southern and western areas. Meanwhile, hot sunshine in the southeast. A high of 27 degrees Celsius.

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4: England kicked off the World Cup with a 4-2 win over Croatia in a sweltering Dallas. Harry Kane struck twice in a frantic first half before Jude Bellingham and Marcus Rashford finished the job after the break. Supporters queued for hours in intense heat outside the stadium. We spoke to these England fans outside the AT&T Stadium in Dallas.
5: First half awful, second half
6: unbelievable. Jude Bellingham second half.
5: But to be fair, I slagged Kane off in first half, I slagged Bellingham off in half time, and they both scored.
6: So what
5: do I know?
4: The US has reached a new agreement with Iran that extends the ceasefire for another 60 days and paves the way for the reopening of the vital Strait of Hormuz. And Olivia Atwood says women mustn't be embarrassed about checking for breast cancer after finding a lump herself in 2020. She's teaming up with Breast Cancer Now to push for earlier self-checks. That's the latest from Radio News Hub. I'm Dave Cronin.
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8: Heavy rain will ease in the north throughout the morning. Hill and coastal fog with drizzle will affect southern and western areas. Meanwhile, hot sunshine in the southeast. A high of 27 degrees Celsius.

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3: England have exploded into their World Cup campaign, beating Croatia 4-2 in a thriller in Dallas. This, the reaction from their fourth and final goal from fans celebrating in Manchester. Two goals came from Harry Kane, a third courtesy of Jude Bellingham, and the final one from Marcus Rashford. The back-to-back European Championship finalists are among the favourites for glory in North America and played out a helter-skelter Group L opener at the remarkable AT&T Stadium. Voters in Makerfield go to the polls today in what's been described as one of the most significant by-elections in recent political history. The US has signed a deal with Iran to extend the ceasefire by 60 days and reopen the Strait of Hormuz. And Jeremy Clarkson's partner has thanked fans for their support after he revealed he's been diagnosed with prostate cancer. That's the latest from Radio News Hub. I'm Dave Cronin.
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5: Heavy rain will ease in the north throughout the morning. Hill and coastal fog with drizzle will affect southern and western areas. Meanwhile, hot sunshine in the southeast, a high of 27 degrees Celsius.

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Here's something for you to sing along to from the 80s.

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4: Armed police were dispatched to a Cambridge street yesterday morning. Police were called with reports that ambulance crews had been threatened with violence on Discovery Way off Nuffield Road in the city. A police spokesperson said they were called at around 8:45 yesterday morning with reports of threats of violence towards ambulance crews on Discovery Way. Armed officers attended and a man is now in the care of the ambulance team. Meanwhile, several emergency service vehicles were spotted in Peterborough city centre yesterday morning. A number of Cambridgeshire fire and rescue crews, as well as neighbours in Lincolnshire, police and ambulance, were carrying out training exercises at the Queensgate roundabout, close to the bus station and Cowgate. A section of path was taped off, but the bus station remained open throughout, with the fire service confirming that their crews and partner agencies were carrying out a training exercise. A stolen telehandler was used to rip a cash machine from the wall of a petrol station. Cambridgeshire police were called to the forecourt's Asda grocery store on Ness Road in Burwell just before 5 a.m. yesterday. The building was badly damaged in the incident, which happened just a day after Nationwide Building Society in Ramsey had their cash machine stolen. Detectives are appealing for anyone with information about either incident to get in touch on 101. And staff and residents at Bayleaf Care Home in Huntingdon have been gripped by football fever as they celebrate the 2026 World Cup. Residents at the home will be following the tournament and will be cheering on England every game, including last night's game against Croatia. The home, run by national care provider Barchester Healthcare, have turned their cinema room into the ultimate World Cup suite so that the residents can watch the football matches on the TV, and the residents have been kicking a ball around the home at any opportunity.
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4: A cloudy start, but mainly dry and bright for Thursday with highs of 28 degrees. And that's the latest from the Boomerang Radio Newsroom. I'm Tom Green.
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you listen to Boomerang Radio quite a bit, the other day on my Back in the Day from 1983, that was on that. Mike Oldfield, Maggie Riley and Moonlight Shadow. Jimmy Cliff got us underway with Wild World. Boomerang Breakfast in for Thursday the 18th of June. Woo-wee-oo. Yeah, the weekend just around the corner. Shall we get Graham Bonney on?

Heather Small and M People on Boomerang. You light up my life, make me feel so alive. Just gone 6:15. Good morning then. Thursday, we have Bits and Pieces back on in an hour from now. Another chance for you to get your hands on 50 quid. That on your radio at 7:15. We've got the Start Your Day survey at 6:30. The 7 o'clock sing-along from 7. Back in the Day from 9. There's news every half an hour with Tom. Travel every 20 minutes with Sean. And business, sport and entertainment as well. It's a busy old show.

0: Boomerang Radio with Phil Collins and Two Hearts, 19 after 6 morning. Thank you for getting us on. Peterborough and Cambridgeshire's fastest growing radio station. I've got the Four Tops and Michael Jackson to get on before Tom's news headlines at 6:30 first.
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0: Sean has the first check on the roads and rails of the morning. What you got?
2: Main routes across Cambridgeshire flowing well so far with no reported problems. Moving well for the centre of Huntingdon. Not seeing issues for the A141 and for the A1M. Moving well down towards Cambridge. Generally moving well heading in towards Peterborough. Roadworks continue for Lincoln Road, so it's closed northbound from Westgate to Bright Street. Whittlesea, Kingsdale has got temporary lights in place because of roadworks at Narrow Drove. Moving well heading in towards the centre of Guyhern, the A141 March Road, expect delays to pick up through the morning because of roadworks and a contraflow. That's between 20 Foot Road and the A605. Not seeing any issues heading into Wisbeach, moving well for the A47. And a check on to public transport. There's delays of up to 20 minutes on services between Grantham and Peterborough after an earlier line side fault. And that's the latest on Cambridge's roads. For Boomerang Radio, I'm Sean Moore.
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There are the Four Tops and Baby I Need Your Lovin', 24 after 6, waking you up for Thursday the 18th of June 2026. This is Chris Tibbles, Boomerang Breakfast with the Cresset, Peterborough's premier family entertainment venue for music, comedy and so much more. 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In Cambridge, kickstarting today and running through until Saturday, the Museum of Cambridge is collaborating with Cambridge-based theatre group Encounters. Now, this is for the show Beasts, an immersive promenade show that guides audiences through the rooms of the 17th century museum building, where they are met by beasts, magical, mythical and mystical, through a rich and sometimes challenging mixture of stories, poetry, sound, voice, music and movement. The show will explore the idea of beasts in the widest possible sense. Audiences may meet beasts from distant times and places, also beasts from medieval beasteries and classical myths as well. Maybe even some beasts from Cambridge itself. Tickets are £20, including post-show refreshments. The start time is 7:30 every evening, from tonight right through until Saturday. If you want more details, head to the website to book yours. 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Get involved in that. It's running through until Saturday.

0: Michael Jackson's Leave Me Alone. 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Stay with me. Boomerang Breakfast on till 10. 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
2: Armed police were dispatched to a Cambridge street yesterday morning. Police were called with reports that ambulance crews had been threatened with violence on Discovery Way off Nuffield Road in the city. A police spokesperson said they were called at around 8:45 yesterday morning with reports of threats of violence towards ambulance crews on Discovery Way. Armed officers attended and a man is now in the care of the ambulance team. Meanwhile, several emergency service vehicles were spotted in Peterborough city centre yesterday morning. A number of Cambridgeshire fire and rescue crews, as well as neighbours in Lincolnshire, police and ambulance, were carrying out training exercises at the Queensgate roundabout, close to the bus station and Cowgate. A section of path was taped off, but the bus station remained open throughout, with the fire service confirming that their crews and partner agencies were carrying out a training exercise. A stolen telehandler was used to rip a cash machine from the wall of a petrol station. Cambridgeshire police were called to the forecourt Asda grocery store on Ness Road in Burwell just before 5 a.m. yesterday. The building was badly damaged in the incident, which happened just a day after Nationwide Building Society in Ramsey had their cash machine stolen. Detectives are appealing for anyone with information about either incident to get in touch on 101. And staff and residents at Bayleaf Care Home in Huntingdon have been gripped by football fever as they celebrate the 2026 World Cup. Residents at the home will be following the tournament and will be cheering on England every game, including last night's game against Croatia. The home, run by national care provider Barchester Healthcare, have turned their cinema room into the ultimate World Cup suite so that the residents can watch the football matches on the TV, and the residents have been kicking a ball around the home at any opportunity.
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2: A cloudy start, but mainly dry and bright for Thursday with highs of 28 degrees. And that's the latest from the Boomerang Radio Newsroom. I'm Tom Green.
0: Thank you, Tom. Right, Thursday's Start Your Day survey, and it's connected loosely around last night's first proper England game of the World Cup. I should be more tired than I actually am this morning.

0: time, 19 minutes to 7 across Peterborough and Cambridgeshire through Thursday morning. There is Darius and Colourblind from the early 2000s, Rod Stewart before it, and You Wear It Well. This is Chris Tibbles, hope you're okay. I've got Eddie Cochran lined up to play. Sean's got the latest on the roads as well in just a second. First, let me recap today's Start Your Day survey. This is a survey that's been done recently, 2,000 adults across the UK quizzed. The survey question: a third of football fans believe they could do what in a global football tournament? Emma, hello, morning. Hope you're okay. You're in Warrington. You've got it right. Paul, who is in March, has also got it right this morning. Can you? Studio at boomerangradio.co.uk. Tell me what you think the answer is. A third of football fans believe they could do what in a global football tournament? Answer on the way after Eddie Cochran.
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0: Right, Sean, how are the roads and rails looking?
2: Main routes across Cambridgeshire flowing well so far with no reported problems. Moving well for the centre of Huntingdon. Lots of issues for the A141 and for the A1M. Moving well down towards Cambridge. Generally moving well, heading in towards Peterborough. Roadworks continue for Lincoln Road, so it's closed northbound from Westgate to Bright Street. Whittlesea, Kingsdale has got temporary lights in place because of roadworks at Narrow Drove. Moving well, heading in towards the centre of Guyher. The A141 March Road, expect delays to pick up through the morning because of roadworks and a contraflow. That's between 20 Foot Road and the A605. Not seeing the issues heading into Wisbeach. Moving well for the A47. And a check on to public transport. There's delays of up to 20 minutes on services between Grantham and Peterborough after an earlier line side fault. And that's the latest on Cambridge's roads for Boomerang Radio. I'm Sean Moore.
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0: 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Come on, everybody.
1: Eddie Cochran and Come On Everybody. It's Boomerang Radio. Come on, just gone 7:15. Morning, hello. Hope you're okay. This is Chris Tibbles. Thank you for getting me on and letting me be the soundtrack through your breakfast, whatever you're up to. And wherever you're going this morning, keep us up nice and loud. Some great music on the way. Slade and Paula Abdul soon. The business report in just a second. First, let me give you the answer for our Start Your Day survey. The question today for this, a third of football fans believe they could do what in a global football tournament? This is a survey that's been done of 2,000 adults in the UK by the Betfred company. The answer is a third of football fans believe they could score the winning penalty in a global football tournament penalty shootout. Paul and Emma and Keith, all getting it right this morning. Thank you for getting in touch and having a go. This research then of 2,000 lovers of the beautiful game of football found 21% think they could give the keeper the eyes and trick them into diving the wrong way. 42% said that they reckon they could select a better squad than the nation's manager. And 18% said that they would have the audacity to pull off a tactical foul against an attacker that passes a clean tackled by the referee. What do you reckon? Could you do any of that? We'll have another Start Your Day survey tomorrow for Friday at 6:30.
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4: Stocks posted modest gains on Wednesday after better than hoped inflation data, and as investors eye interest rate decisions in the US and the UK, the FTSE 100 closed up 14 points. The government's proposed tariffs on imported steel could cost thousands of jobs. That's according to an influential committee of MPs. From July, the government will double import taxes on steel coming into the UK as part of a wider move to ensure 50% of the steel used in the UK is made in the UK. Conservative MP Andrew Griffith says it's the wrong decision.
5: These measures will kill off steelmakers in the UK. I'm sure that is not the minister's intention, but with just 2 weeks to go, it is time with respect to stop listening and to start acting.
4: But Business Minister Chris McDonald insists change has to happen.
6: If we do not act, then we will not have steelmaking in the UK. The US, Canada, the EU are all acting, we must too.
4: And the gap between the cost of a flat versus the price of a house is at its widest for 30 years.
2: Boomerang Radio's business report.
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There is the brilliant Paula Abdul and Forever Your Girl, Boomerang Radio, 7 minutes to seven. I forgot to give you your warning, didn't I, for the start your day, the start your day survey. We've done that. The 7 o'clock sing-along from 7 o'clock this morning. If you want to choose the song just after seven, you can. Here's what you need to do. You need to tell me who you are, where you are, what song you want to hear, and maybe even what memories it brings back for you. Just after 7 o'clock, I could be playing it here on Boomerang Radio. All you need to do, get in touch via email, studio@boomerangradio.co.uk, or click on that little envelope on the app, and it will send it straight through to the studio here on the machine in front of me, and I could be playing your song just after seven. Right, this afternoon from one, Des is back with the afternoon show. He's got that competition running with the Crown Inn and Restaurant in Broughton alongside the Lulu Outdoor Cinema Experience. There is a pair of tickets up for grabs for that cinema experience this weekend. The film is Sinners that's being shown. Not only could you win a pair of tickets to see that film, but you can win a pizza to share from Harry's wood-fired pizza trailer and a bottle of wine as well. The qualifying question back on your radio this afternoon from one with Des. Friday afternoon, tomorrow, 3:30, he will do that draw and pick a winner at random. It could be you. Have a go at it. Des is back this afternoon from 1 o'clock. It's Boomerang Radio.

0: Absolutely do that, although there isn't much of a frequency with digital radio, is there nowadays? But that, of course, a song when Slade made a little bit of a comeback in the early 90s. Radio Wall of Sound on Boomerang Radio, where the hits keep coming back, they will. Terence Trent D'Arby, a song from Bruce Chanel to play, Everything But The Girl as well, plus the 7 o'clock sing-along chosen by Sarah this morning. That is on the first song just after seven.
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0: Let's get a check on the roads and rails. Sean, what's happening?
2: Main routes across Cambridgeshire flowing well so far with no reported problems. Moving well for the centre of Huntingdon. Lots of issues for the A141 and for the A1M. Moving well down towards Cambridge. Generally moving well heading in towards Peterborough. Roadworks continue for Lincoln Road, so it's closed northbound from Westgate to Bright Street. Whittlesea, Kingsdale has got temporary lights in place because of roadworks at Narrow Drove. Moving well heading in towards the centre of Guyhern. The A141 March Road, expect delays to pick up through the morning because of roadworks and a contraflow. That's between 20 Foot Road and the A605. Lots of the issues heading into Wisbeach, moving well for the A47. And a check on to public transport. There's delays of up to 20 minutes on services between Grantham and Peterborough after an earlier line side fault. And that's the latest on Cambridge's roads for Boomerang Radio. I'm Sean Moore.
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7: Armed police were dispatched to a Cambridge street yesterday morning. Police were called with reports that ambulance crews had been threatened with violence on Discovery Way off Nuffield Road in the city. A police spokesperson said they were called at around 8:45 yesterday morning with reports of threats of violence towards ambulance crews on Discovery Way. Armed officers attended and a man is now in the care of the ambulance team. Meanwhile, several emergency service vehicles were spotted in Peterborough city centre yesterday morning. A number of Cambridgeshire fire and rescue crews, as well as neighbours in Lincolnshire, police and ambulance, were carrying out training exercises at the Queensgate roundabout, close to the bus station and Cowgate. A section of path was taped off, but the bus station remained open throughout, with the fire service confirming that their crews and partner agencies were carrying out a training exercise. A stolen telehandler was used to rip a cash machine from the wall of a petrol station. Cambridgeshire police were called to the forecourt Asda grocery store on Ness Road in Burwell just before 5 a.m. yesterday. The building was badly damaged in the incident, which happened just a day after Nationwide Building Society in Ramsey had their cash machine stolen. Detectives are appealing for anyone with information about either incident to get in touch on 101. And staff and residents at Bayleaf Care Home in Huntingdon have been gripped by football fever as they celebrate the 2026 World Cup. Residents at the home will be following the tournament and will be cheering on England every game, including last night's game against Croatia. The home, run by national care provider Barchester Healthcare, have turned their cinema room into the ultimate World Cup suite so that the residents can watch the football matches on the TV, and the residents have been kicking a ball around the home at any opportunity.
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7: A cloudy start, but mainly dry and bright for Thursday with highs of 28 degrees. And that's the latest from the Boomerang Radio Newsroom. I'm Tom Green.
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0: Well, here we are. Thank you, Tom. Good morning, then. The 7 o'clock sing-along is about to hit your radio this morning. Sarah in Cambridge choosing the song. She said, this song reminds me so much of my late granddad. It would have been his birthday today. He used to play this song and the album to bits. I grew up listening to a lot of Stevie Wonder. This, my favourite from the album, Talking Book. Can you please play it in memory of my granddad, George, who would have been 94 today? Sarah, this is for you. Stevie Wonder on the 7.

poor Sarah in Cambridge today, choosing that on a very special anniversary. I hope it is a good day for you, and I hope plenty of Stevie Wonder on the radio through your Thursday. Boomerang Radio then. If, like Sarah, you would like to choose a song for the 7 o'clock sing-along, it's back your chance Monday. I choose it on a Friday. You know the drill by now. Bit of Morecambe and Wise. studio@boomerangradio.co.uk is the email address. Just tell me who you are, where you are, what you want to hear, and why you want to hear it. Monday at 7.

0: Hey baby, Bruce Chanel. It's Boomerang Radio, where the hits keep coming back. Morning, hello. Thank you so much for letting me be the soundtrack through your Thursday. It's going to be warm today, 28 degrees, they reckon. Then tomorrow, brace yourself for 31. Hopefully, we're getting a touch of summer coming back after the wet stuff over the last few days. That would be nice, wouldn't it? Summer solstice as well across the weekend. So yeah, bit of extra sunshine across Sunday would be fab.
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0: 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This money could be yours. I know it doesn't sound like a lot, but if you're going to fill up with fuel, every little helps, right? So £50 could be yours if you can identify all five of these songs from five different decades in just a few seconds. Who are in here?
1: Bits and Pieces.
0: Tough call, isn't it? We know it's not Kenny Rogers or Aha or Queen or Earth, Wind and Fire or Status Quo or Atomic Kitten. Have a listen. Listen up. A song from each decade from the 60s, 70s, 80s, 90s and early 2000s. But who is in this clip?
1: Bits and Pieces.
0: We know that Gina G from the 90s with Ooh Ah Just a Little Bit is definitely in there. Dean in Stanground correctly guessed that. Kev White gave us the Kinks and dedicated follower of fashion representing the 1960s. And Marie in Histon gave us Maroon 5 and She Will Be Loved representing the 2000s. That means we have just the 70s and 80s to get. Let's play it one more time.
1: Bits and Pieces.
0: So what do you reckon? I need title and artist of all five, please. 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

0: classic from the 90s, Everything But The Girl, Missing, Boomerang Radio. We are racing towards the weekend. It's 20 past seven. This is Chris Tibbles. Good morning.
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0: 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First, Sean's got the latest on the roads and rails.
2: In Peterborough, roadworks continue for Westfield Road with temporary lights in place between Priory Road and the Toys R Us roundabout. Whittlesea, the A605 Kingsdale has got temporary lights in place at Narrow Drove. That's because of ongoing roadworks. Not looking too bad heading into March. Queen Street roadworks continue for Station Road. Moving well heading in towards the A47, the Wisbeach Bypass on the approach for the Elmhall roundabout. Heading into Ely, not seeing any issues on the sensors. Soham, Fordham Road's got temporary lights in place near Morello Chase because of ongoing works and flowing well heading into the centre of Cambridge. A check onto public transport and no major problems. And that's the latest on Cambridge's roads for Boomerang Radio. I'm Sean Moore.
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Morris, and don't take away the music. Don't worry, we're certainly not going to do that. In fact, we are heading out and about with some music across this weekend. Once again, out on the road, we are in Northstow this Saturday between 2 and 8 at the Northstow Midsummer Festival. The festival returns for 2026. Lots of free community-focused festival activities for you to get involved in. Live music, dance and fun, activities for all ages. There's the pop-up market, a bar and fantastic selection of food and drink. Matt Webb will be on stage introducing all of the acts throughout the afternoon, and we'll be just outside the Unity Centre. Come and see us.

0: 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And of course, you can tell your smart speaker to play Boomerang Radio UK. It will do just that. Right, Kylie and Barry White on the way, plus details of how you can win just in time for Father's Day.
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2: Armed police were dispatched to a Cambridge street yesterday morning. Police were called with reports that ambulance crews had been threatened with violence on Discovery Way off Nuffield Road in the city. A police spokesperson said they were called at around 8:45 yesterday morning with reports of threats of violence towards ambulance crews on Discovery Way. Armed officers attended and a man is now in the care of the ambulance team. Meanwhile, several emergency service vehicles were spotted in Peterborough city centre yesterday morning. A number of Cambridgeshire fire and rescue crews, as well as neighbours in Lincolnshire, police and ambulance, were carrying out training exercises at the Queensgate roundabout, close to the bus station and Cowgate. A section of path was taped off, but the bus station remained open throughout, with the fire service confirming that their crews and partner agencies were carrying out a training exercise. A stolen telehandler was used to rip a cash machine from the wall of a petrol station. Cambridgeshire police were called to the forecourt's Asda grocery store on Ness Road in Burwell just before 5 a.m. yesterday. The building was badly damaged in the incident, which happened just a day after Nationwide Building Society in Ramsey had their cash machine stolen. Detectives are appealing for anyone with information about either incident to get in touch on 101. And staff and residents at Bayleaf Care Home in Huntingdon have been gripped by football fever as they celebrate the 2026 World Cup. Residents at the home will be following the tournament and will be cheering on England every game, including last night's game against Croatia. The home, run by national care provider Barchester Healthcare, have turned their cinema room into the ultimate World Cup suite so that the residents can watch the football matches on the TV, and the residents have been kicking a ball around the home at any opportunity.
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2: A cloudy start, but mainly dry and bright for Thursday with highs of 28 degrees. And that's the latest from the Boomerang Radio Newsroom. I'm Tom Green.
0: Thank you, Tom. Right, of course, big game last night for England. But what else is happening in the world of sport?
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4: England opened their World Cup with a commanding 4-2 win over Croatia in the Dallas Heat. Harry Kane scored twice in a frantic first half before Jude Bellingham and Marcus Rashford sealed the victory after the break. Fans queued for hours in scorching temperatures outside the AT&T Stadium, but were rewarded with a thrilling display. Meanwhile, Scotland are counting down to their next World Cup clash. They face Morocco tomorrow. Midfielder Ryan Christie says it'll be a difficult clash.
5: I think everybody said going into it we're desperate to get out of the group. I think it's a tough group when you look across all the groups and all the games that have been played so far. I think the standard, especially in the other game, was very high, so it's going to be a very tough game.
4: Cricket and England have attempted to move on from the Ben Stokes controversy with a solid opening day of the second test against New Zealand at the Oval. And in tennis, Britain's Dan Evans will have to go through qualifying to make an 11th and final appearance in

0: gone 20 to 8. It's Boomerang Radio with Kylie and Better the Devil You Know. Quick reminder that Father's Day is Sunday. If you've forgotten what to get your dad for Father's Day, you've forgotten to get him a present, or you're wondering what can you get him, well, don't forget, we can help. We've teamed up with the Boot Butler to give you the chance to win your dad one of the traditional boot jacks that we've got up for grabs. So if you're stuck for that Father's Day idea, then this is perfect, because if your dad wears boots, maybe he's a builder, maybe he's a farmer, maybe he goes hiking or fishing, country sports, just around the garden, and he gets muddy boots, muddy, wet boots, and you don't want wet, muddy socks treading through the house, or even worse, the boots. Well, this traditional boot jack, one of the many that you can win for your dad, could help him just by kicking his ankle in, just outside the back door maybe, and keeping his socks dry, rather than treading it through the house. What we want in return is pictures of your dad's boots, so that we can say, do you know what, we feel sorry for them, or wow, do you know what, they're some stunning boots. So studio@boomerangradio.co.uk on email, or you can find our Facebook page, just search Boomerang Radio UK. 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That is handy, isn't it? It's Father's Day, the winning competition with a Boot Butler, with our friends at Boot Butler. 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
0: Right, Jeff Beck's Hi Ho Silver Lining is to play. First, Sean, what's happening on the roads and rails?
2: En route, generally moving nice and freely across Cambridge so far this morning. Not seeing issues for the A1M. It's moving well for Huntingdon for the A141. Not seeing issues heading in towards Cambridge. Peterborough roadworks continue for Westfield Roads. There's temporary lights in place between Priory Road and the Toys R Us roundabout. You've also got roadworks in place for Whittlesea, Kingsdelf, near Narrow Drove. We've got temporary lights in place. A47 Wisbeach Bypass, busy but moving on the approach towards the Elm Hall roundabout. A check on public transport and no issues to report. And that's the latest on Cambridge's roads for Boomerang Radio. I'm Sean Moore.
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Gloria Estefan and Bad Boys on Boomerang Radio. Don't forget this morning from 9, as we kickstart your workday, Back in the Day is back on your radio. 3 mystery years, all of them with 5 songs and some news headlines. There are some cracking years today. Make sure you're listening from 9 o'clock. As we head towards 8, UB40 are to play. Hot Chocolate first. It's Boomerang Radio, where the hits...

0: Just had a very nice message from Debbie in Woodston. She said, "Oh my life, you have just played my all-time favourite UB40 song. I have not heard that on the radio for a very long time. Sing our own song." Debbie, thank you for getting in touch. And thank you for making the switch to Boomerang Radio. You will have to look out for one of our brand new car stickers that are making their way out into the public within the next couple of weeks.
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0: Right, latest on the roads. Sean, as we head towards 8, what you got?
2: Main routes generally moving nice and freely across Cambridge so far this morning. Not seeing issues for the A1M. It's moving well for Huntingdon for the A141. Not seeing issues heading in towards Cambridge. Peterborough roadworks continue for Westfield Roads. There's temporary lights in place between Priory Road and the Toys R Us roundabout. You've also got roadworks in place for Whittlesea, Kingsdelf near Narrow Drove. We've got temporary lights in place. A47 Wisbeach Bypass. Busy but moving on the approach towards the Elm Hall roundabout. A check on public transport and no issues to report. And that's the latest on Cambridge's roads for Boomerang Radio. I'm Sean Moore.
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6: Armed police were dispatched to a Cambridge street yesterday morning. Police were called with reports that ambulance crews had been threatened with violence on Discovery Way off Nuffield Road in the city. A police spokesperson said they were called at around 8:45 yesterday morning with reports of threats of violence towards ambulance crews on Discovery Way. Armed officers attended and a man is now in the care of the ambulance team. Meanwhile, several emergency service vehicles were spotted in Peterborough city centre yesterday morning. A number of Cambridgeshire fire and rescue crews, as well as neighbours in Lincolnshire, police and ambulance, were carrying out training exercises at the Queensgate roundabout, close to the bus station and Cowgate. A section of path was taped off, but the bus station remained open throughout, with the fire service confirming that their crews and partner agencies were carrying out a training exercise. A stolen telehandler was used to rip a cash machine from the wall of a petrol station. Cambridgeshire police were called to the forecourt Asda grocery store on Ness Road in Burwell just before 5 a.m. yesterday. The building was badly damaged in the incident, which happened just a day after Nationwide Building Society in Ramsey had their cash machine stolen. Detectives are appealing for anyone with information about either incident to get in touch on 101. And staff and residents at Bayleaf Care Home in Huntingdon have been gripped by football fever as they celebrate the 2026 World Cup. Residents at the home will be following the tournament and will be cheering on England every game, including last night's game against Croatia. The home, run by national care provider Barchester Healthcare, have turned their cinema room into the ultimate World Cup suite so that the residents can watch the football matches on the TV, and the residents have been kicking a ball around the home at any opportunity.
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6: A cloudy start, but mainly dry and bright for Thursday with highs of 28 degrees. And that's the latest from the Boomerang Radio Newsroom. I'm Tom Green.
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Billy Idol, and Hot in the City it will be. Both Peterborough and Cambridge and Ely, all cities within our area, hotting up across the next couple of days. Today 28 degrees, tomorrow 31. In Peterborough tomorrow night, don't forget, at Ferry Meadows, Foodie Fridays return this year. They kicked off on the 5th of June, they run right through until the end of September. You can go along for live music and great food. Food is served from 3, music between 5 and 8. The location for Foodie Friday, as always, just outside the visitor centre. They'll be pleased to see you. Ferry Meadows, every Friday, right up until the end of September.

Boomerang Radio with Boyzone and Picture of You. Morning, hello, this is Chris Tibbles. Boomerang Breakfast is on until 10 with the Cresset Peterborough. Peterborough's premier family entertainment venue for music, comedy and so much more. Click cresset.co.uk. Now, this Saturday in Peterborough, the Peterborough Weekender is back on Cathedral Square with the team at Peterborough Positive. It kicks off tomorrow, runs right through until Sunday the 21st of June, and the Peterborough Weekender, as always, promises an amazing weekend of live music, comedy, entertainment, family fun. The Secret Seamstress events will be bringing along a wonderful selection of street food vendors and market traders to help make the event even more special. It's shaping up to be quite literally a brilliant weekend across Friday, Saturday and Sunday in Cathedral Square. Now, tomorrow there is a big screen that will kick off at 2 o'clock, the Glastonbury throwbacks on between 2 and 5. Then there's some live music and other Glastonbury throwbacks through the afternoon right through until 10 o'clock tomorrow night. So between 2 and 10 tomorrow on Cathedral Square. Saturday at midday, the big screen Glastonbury throwbacks will kick off. And then at 12:45, for 15 minutes, you can get involved in one of Peterborough's most famous dances, named the Bull and Dolphin Shuffle, from the Bull and Dolphin on Bridge Street back in the day. Of course, it's Len Boone's Love Won't Be Denied. You can get involved, learn the dance if you don't already know it, get involved in it if you love it. 12:45 through to 1 on Saturday. That's followed by more Glastonbury throwbacks and local live music through Saturday and Sunday. It's going to be a great weekend on Cathedral Square.

0: If you don't know the track, that is Len Boone's Love Won't Be Denied. Many, many people in the Peterborough area will know it and love it and have danced to it many times before. That, of course, renamed the Bull and Dolphin Shuffle in Peterborough after the Bull and Dolphin in Bridge Street was the venue that used to be played and played and played and played. It's a wonder the dance floor didn't get worn out. If you fancy having a go at that dance, though, Cathedral Square, Saturday, lunchtime, you can have a go. 12:45 through till 1.
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0: Right, Madonna on the way, racy as well as we head towards Tom's news headlines at 8:30. Sean, what you got on the roads?
2: En route, generally moving nice and freely across Cambridge so far this morning. Not seeing issues for the A1M. It's moving well for Huntingdon for the A141. Not seeing issues heading in towards Cambridge. Peterborough roadworks continue for Westfield Roads. There's temporary lights in place between Priory Road and the Toys R Us roundabout. You've also got roadworks in place for Whittlesea, Kingsdelf, near Narrow Drove. We've got temporary lights in place. A47 Wisbeach Bypass, busy but moving on the approach towards the Elm Hall roundabout. A check on public transport and no issues to report. And that's the latest on Cambridge's roads for Boomerang Radio. I'm Sean Moore.
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0: where the hits just keep coming back. Boomerang Radio across Peterborough and Cambridge on DAB. Good morning, this is Chris Tibbles with Boomerang Breakfast till 10. I promise Madonna she is on soon on Boomerang Radio, the real thing on as well. We'll get the latest entertainment news in just a tick after the local news headlines for Peterborough and Cambridgeshire. 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
2: Armed police were dispatched to a Cambridge street yesterday morning. Police were called with reports that ambulance crews had been threatened with violence on Discovery Way off Nuffield Road in the city. A police spokesperson said they were called at around 8:45 yesterday morning with reports of threats of violence towards ambulance crews on Discovery Way. Armed officers attended and a man is now in the care of the ambulance team. Meanwhile, several emergency service vehicles were spotted in Peterborough city centre yesterday morning. A number of Cambridgeshire fire and rescue crews, as well as neighbours in Lincolnshire, police and ambulance, were carrying out training exercises at the Queensgate roundabout, close to the bus station and Cowgate. A section of path was taped off, but the bus station remained open throughout, with the fire service confirming that their crews and partner agencies were carrying out a training exercise. A stolen telehandler was used to rip a cash machine from the wall of a petrol station. Cambridgeshire police were called to the forecourt Asda grocery store on Ness Road in Burwell just before 5 a.m. yesterday. The building was badly damaged in the incident, which happened just a day after Nationwide Building Society in Ramsey had their cash machine stolen. Detectives are appealing for anyone with information about either incident to get in touch on 101. And staff and residents at Bayleaf Care Home in Huntingdon have been gripped by football fever as they celebrate the 2026 World Cup. Residents at the home will be following the tournament and will be cheering on England every game, including last night's game against Croatia. The home, run by national care provider Barchester Healthcare, have turned their cinema room into the ultimate World Cup suite so that the residents can watch the football matches on the TV, and the residents have been kicking a ball around the home at any opportunity.
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2: A cloudy start, but mainly dry and bright for Thursday with highs of 28 degrees. And that's the latest from the Boomerang Radio Newsroom. I'm Tom Green.
0: Thank you, Tom. Right, let's get the latest showbiz news then. 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

0: crowded house. Don't dream it's over. Boomerang Radio. It took a couple of attempts, but Colin's been back in touch. He got the year 1987. Well done to those of you who have been in touch this morning and had a go at that. A great year. All of those songs from this week in the year. Great song from Freddie McGregor. Not heard that in such a long while. And that's what this is all about, back in the day. We've got one more mystery year to come. It's on the way next.
1: Boomerang.
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0: There are Bewitched and C'est La Vie. It was number one in this week of that year.
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0: What are you thinking then for this golden year? Well, it's the year that Coronation Street fans lost sight of the difference between reality and fiction when one of the characters, Deirdre Rashid, was in prison for something she didn't do. Newspapers ran the Free the Weatherfield One campaigns. It was also the year Viagra promised a cure for sexual impotence, which affects apparently 1 in 10 men. And Bill Clinton became the centre of a sex scandal. In the year, his affair with Monica Lewinsky became public knowledge after a friend of Lewinsky, some friend, Linda Tripp, secretly recorded conversations in which Lewinsky spoke of sexual encounters in the White House. So there you are. It was all going on in the year. Meanwhile, and no connection to that story, this was in the charts for Moose T. Here comes Horny. The third mystery year, the second song of the five from the year on Boomerang's radio back in the day. But what do you reckon the year is?

0: Trey and Life. Morning. Colin's been back on. He said, I know this year, absolutely smash this one. I reckon it's... Colin, yes, you're right. It was the year that you've got straight away first time round this time. Do you remember this in the charts? Here comes Fat Les.
1: Where

0: Based upon the song by Paul McCartney and Michael Jackson, The Girl Is Mine, that is Brandon Monica, The Boy Is Mine, from the mystery year in question, the third year then. I played Fatles and Vindaloo before it. Of course, it was the year of France 1998. That, the mystery year, wrapping it up back in the day for Thursday. There is another one tomorrow as we head towards the weekend. Bill's here after 10 with Boomerang Brunch. He's got Paula Abdul, Curtis Mayfield and the Kinks lined up.
1: Boomerang.
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5: First this morning. England have started their World Cup campaign strongly with a 4-2 win over Croatia. After a frantic first half saw Thomas Tuchel's side pegged back twice, England started the second in blistering style with Jude Bellingham and Marcus Rashford getting on the score sheet. And now these fans are feeling confident.
6: It was incredible, 4-2. It's a good way to go home.
5: Staff shortages in Scotland are causing extremely dangerous delays to diagnosis and cancer care. That's the warning from the Royal College of Radiologists. Their new report found that 60% of doctors say it's causing more suffering to patients. Resident doctors in England are due to vote on a new offer on pay and jobs today, saying they've finally got a deal worthy of consideration. But the British Medical Association say if their members reject the deal, they'll have to escalate their intensity. And Olivia Atwood says women mustn't be embarrassed about checking for breast cancer after finding her lump herself in 2020. She's now teaming up with Breast Cancer Now. That's the latest from Radio News Hub. I'm Lisa Darvall.
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9: Outbreaks of heavy rain across the northwest with some drizzle affecting southwestern parts too. Showers across the southeast later as well. Elsewhere, brighter and warmer with a high of 27 degrees Celsius.

Many thanks to Chris Dibbles for another great breakfast show on Boomerang Radio, where the hits keep coming back. It certainly woke me up, Chris. This is Bill Hensley. I'm with you until 1 o'clock today with some great music and some things that happened on this day in history.

0: Well, as the time normally approaches midday or 12:30, I'm normally talking about lunch, aren't I? Well, it's on my mind from breakfast up till I've eaten at lunchtime. But if you're wondering what to do about lunch today, it's International Picnic Day today. So get a picnic basket, get out by the river and relax and enjoy. Now, do you remember The Bump by Kenny? Well, if you do, that's next.
1: Boomerang.
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Well, my first birthday greeting today goes out to Richard Madden. Born this day in 1986. I've never heard of Richard Madden, but he evidently is a star of Bodyguard and The Game of Thrones, which I've never ever watched. But happy birthday to him. And also happy birthday to Delia Smith, born this day 1941, Britain's best known television cook. And of course, wasn't it? I think she was chairman of Norwich City, wasn't she?

0: Well, on this day in 1815, it was the Battle of Waterloo. Napoleon Bonaparte was defeated by the Duke of Wellington and Prussian forces, of course. The phrase, to meet your Waterloo, still means suffering a final crushing defeat, doesn't it? But on this day in 1817, exactly 2 years later, Waterloo Bridge in London was opened, deliberately timed to commemorate the Battle of Waterloo. Well, I didn't know that. Now, summer is on the way, I hope anyway, unless we had our summer 2 or 3 weeks ago when we had those 3 days of sunshine. So I thought I'd play Mungo Jerry, and that is next.
1: Boomerang.
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great hit from the 60s. The Who, still going strong, and of course, Substitute. Now, I didn't wish you a happy birthday if it's your birthday today, did I? Happy birthday, hope you have a great day.

0: Well, that's the end of hour one of Boomerang Brunch today. Now, what was number one on this day in 1987? It was Whitney Houston and I Wanna Dance With Somebody. And that is straight after the news.
1: Boomerang.
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5: First this morning, Thomas Tuchel has praised full package Harry Kane, as well as fellow goal scorers Jude Bellingham and Marcus Rashford, after England's thrilling opening win at the World Cup. After a frantic first half, England kicked off their campaign with a 4-2 win over Croatia. Well, these fans have been reacting to the game.
6: They look deadly. It looks like we can put any team out of the game, really.
5: In other news, around 200 lives in England have been saved so far through a vaccine against cervical cancer. That's according to Cancer Research UK and Queen Mary University London. They believe children vaccinated at age 12 to 13 have close to zero risk of dying from cervical cancer before the age of 30. Job vacancies have tumbled to their lowest level in 5 years. Britain's rate of unemployment has fallen to 4.9% in the 3 months to April. And Jeremy Clarkson's partner has thanked fans for their support after he revealed he's been diagnosed with prostate cancer. Lisa Hogan shared an Instagram photo of Clarkson at home. That's the latest from Radio News Hub. I'm Lisa Darvall.
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5: Turning brighter and warmer this afternoon, but some rain in the north, becoming humid in some areas, with outbreaks of showers, possibly thundery, highs of 24 degrees Celsius.

Welcome along to the second hour of Boomerang Brunch with me, Bill Hensley, with you until 1 o'clock today, playing some great music and some things that happened on this day in history. Now, let's go back to 1962, shall we? I'm sure a lot of people listening love the 60s, but weren't actually born in the 60s or just before. I was 10 years old, and my mum and dad played this on the record player over and over again.

0: where the hits keep coming back.
1: I believe in miracles. Where you from? You sexy thing.
0: Let's get another classic track on from the 70s.

0: Well, what do the numbers 78, 45 and 33 mean to you? No, it's not my figure, but it's the speed of records on record players, if you remember record players. I'm going on about those sometimes, aren't I? But 45s were the most popular in my era, 45 RPM, revs per minute. But the LP record, long playing record, was introduced on this day in 1948. It went round at 33 1/3 RPM, and it transformed the music industry by allowing about 20 minutes per side. I think a 45 was 2 or 3 minutes, wasn't it? Here's a 1960 45 coming up for you now. Dusty Springfield.
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Stevie Wonder and Paul McCartney with Ebony and Ivory. Now, sticking with Paul McCartney, that's a nice link, isn't it? On this day in 1973, Live and Let Die was released. And that was the theme to probably one of the most famous Bond films, wasn't it?

Hello there. How do you spend your Saturday evenings? Well, here's a question. Do you enjoy classic soul? I'm talking the 60s, the 70s, the 80s. I'm talking Motown, Northern, and the sound of Philadelphia. If the answer's yes, that's great. Join me, Andy, from 6 till 9 p.m. for Soul Dance Saturday here on Boomerang Radio. Baby, baby.

0: Well, we're always talking about the hot summer of 1976. Well, I am anyway. It was a lovely summer, and I was working in Germany. Had some great times. So that's a really big, memorable year for me. What was number one in 1976 on this day? It was The Real Thing, and You to Me Are Everything. And that is next.
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Well, we were talking about, well, I was anyway, I was talking about Paul McCartney a bit earlier on, and I'll tell you what I missed. It's Paul McCartney's birthday today. Born this day in 1942. Happy birthday, young man. It's also Alison Moyet's birthday. She was born this day in 1961, and she was with Yazoo, wasn't she? And probably one of the most distinctive voices of today, of this era.

0: Well, that is it for this hour, for the second hour, and I will be back after the news with The Knack and My Sharona. And my tummy's rumbling, so it must be getting near to lunchtime.
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5: Thomas Tuchel has heaped praise on full package Harry Kane, as well as fellow goal scorers Jude Bellingham and Marcus Rashford, after England's commanding opening win at the World Cup. Well, England earned a 4-2 victory against Croatia in Dallas last night. England boss Thomas Tuchel says they can go far if they make it out of the group stages.
6: Once you arrive with a team in a quarter-final, then you can go all the way. Then the belief will be there.
5: The Church of England has apologised for the pain, trauma and stigma caused to those affected by historical forced adoption. Archbishop of Canterbury Dame Sarah Mullally said the impact on families had been lifelong. Around 200 lives in England have been saved so far through a vaccine against cervical cancer. Cancer Research UK says children vaccinated have close to zero risk of dying from that type of cancer before the age of 30. And Brooklyn Beckham has made reference to his conflict with his parents, David and Victoria, in a new advert. The aspiring chef appears in a campaign for a food delivery service. That's the latest from Radio News Hub. I'm Lisa Darvall.
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8: 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Here's Dr. Bryony Henderson.
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5: Turning brighter and warmer this afternoon, but some rain in the north, becoming humid in some areas with outbreaks of showers, possibly thundery, highs of 24 degrees Celsius.

That's a bit of a tricky ending, that one. Bill Hensley here with you with Boomerang Brunch till 1 o'clock. Welcome along to third hour. What was number one on this day in 1968? It was the Rolling Stones.

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2: 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So £50 could be yours if you can identify all five of these songs from five different decades in just a few seconds. Who are in here?
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2: 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We know it's not Kenny Rogers or Aha or Queen or Earth, Wind & Fire or Status Quo or Atomic Kitten. Have a listen. Listen up. A song from each decade from the 60s, 70s, 80s, 90s and early 2000s. But who is in this clip?
0: Bits and Pieces.
2: We know that Gina G from the 90s with Ooh Ah Just a Little Bit is definitely in there. Dean in Stanground correctly guessed that. Kev White gave us the Kinks and Dedicated Follower of Fashion representing the 1960s. And Marie in Histon gave us Maroon 5 and She Will Be Loved representing the 2000s. That means we have just the 70s and 80s to get. Let's play it one more time.
0: Bits and Pieces.
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0: Well, on this day in 1928, Amelia Earhart completed her transatlantic flight, becoming the first woman to cross the Atlantic by air, and the first television signal from England to be received in the United States was broadcast on this day in 1959. Harold Melvin is coming up next.
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come on. Boomerang Radio. Yeah, we're loving these days if it's the last. Dancing all night, having the blast, it's baby. Where the hits keep coming back. Where the hits keep coming back.

0: Great song from the Four Tops and Bernadette. And that's a nice cue for me to give Gary Ball a plug for the Soul and Motown show on Boomerang Radio, where the Motown and Soul hits keep coming back too. And he'll be with you tomorrow night at 7 o'clock. Great, great show. 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
3: Stocks posted modest gains on Wednesday after better-than-hoped inflation data, and as investors eye interest rate decisions in the US and the UK, the FTSE 100 closed up 14 points. The government's proposed tariffs on imported steel could cost thousands of jobs. That's according to an influential committee of MPs. From July, the government will double import taxes on steel coming into the UK as part of a wider move to ensure 50% of the steel used in the UK is made in the UK. Conservative MP Andrew Griffith says it's the wrong decision.
4: These measures will kill off steelmakers in the UK. I'm sure that is not the minister's intention, but with just 2 weeks to go, it is time with respect to stop listening and to start acting.
3: But Business Minister Chris McDonald insists change has to happen.
5: If we do not act, then we will not have steelmaking in the UK. The US, Canada, the EU are all acting, we must too.
3: And the gap between the cost of a flat versus the price of a house is at its widest for 30 years.
1: Boomerang Radio's Business Report. 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

0: Well, going to take you back in time to 1964 next. It was quite an unusual group. It had a female drummer, very unusual for those days, a lady called Honey Lantry. I think she sadly passed away a couple of years ago, but she was with the Honeycombs, and the song was Have I the Right, a massive hit and a number one in the UK.
1: Boomerang.
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All you do is play your favourite records. It's a piece of cake. Really, really is. Especially on such a fantastic radio station as Boomerang Radio. 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Really, really. Now, I'm always saying this is my favourite and that's my favourite, but this is my favourite band. They are fantastic. We've often had the argument, or debate more than an argument, on air as to who is the best guitarist ever. I think Mark Knopfler is up there, at least in the top two.

0: Well, that's it for today. Thanks for your company. I hope you've enjoyed my company for the last 3 hours. I will be back on Tuesday next week with another Boomerang Brunch. Sunday, of course, with County Matters at 10 o'clock, bright and early. Joe Bailey is with you tomorrow for another Boomerang Brunch. Have a great day. Des Barber coming up after the news with Leif Garrett.
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4: The Church of England has apologised for the pain, trauma and stigma caused to those affected by historical forced adoption. Archbishop of Canterbury, Dame Sarah Mullally, issued a statement.
5: The Church is listening and lamenting, but also learning, and we're taking responsibility. We want to provide space for grief and for sorrow, but we want to ensure that we learn from what we hear to ensure that real change occurs.
4: But some campaigners have branded the statement an insult to survivors. Gary Lineker says Harry Kane is the greatest English striker we've ever had after equaling his World Cup record. Kane moved level with Lineker on 10 World Cup goals. By bagging a brace as England started their group stage campaign with an impressive 4-2 victory over Croatia in Dallas last night. And the HPV jab has saved about 200 people's lives in England. Experts say the vaccine could wipe out cervical cancer across the country. That's the latest from Radio News Hub. I'm Holly Hughes.
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4: Patches of rain and fog in some areas, but elsewhere looking brighter and warmer. Possible showers and thunder later on with highs of 27 degrees Celsius.
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0: Rocking the house on this Thursday afternoon. It's Guns N' Roses, Sweet Child of Mine. And afternoon, it's Des here on the afternoon show at Boomerang Radio. And the first hour, we have the mystery voice to play. So let's get underway. Who do you think it is today?
1: What my fans in general were afraid of was that I would start making pop music and I would stop writing smart lyrics, or I would stop writing emotional lyrics. And when they heard the new music, they realized that that wasn't the case at all.

0: Great dance track from the 90s, that's Cissy Penison, and Finally. So, if you missed the mystery voice just a few minutes ago, here it is again. Who do you think this is?
1: What my fans in general were afraid of was that I would start making pop music and I would stop writing smart lyrics, or I would stop writing emotional lyrics. And when they heard the new music, they realized that that wasn't the case at all.

0: Silky smooth Luther Vandross there, and I really didn't mean it. So we'll come back in just a moment. Martha Reeves and her Vandellas, and Leo Sayers next.
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0: Essie Bigelow, Roy Orbison and Dream Baby. Now, this week at the Crown Inn and Restaurant in Broughton, Lulu's Outdoor Cinema Experience will be showing Sinners. And that's on Saturday, which stars Michael B. Jordan. Now, to be in with the chance of winning a pair of tickets to the film, a pizza to share and a bottle of wine, you've got to answer a simple question. Well, it might be simple if you know the answer, of course. I always say that. So we'll do that in the final hour of today's programme. So get yourself ready for that. Now it's time for today's entertainment news.
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2: Supermodel Naomi Campbell's told a court she did not know charity money may have been used to pay for her to stay at a five-star hotel in Cannes, as well as spa treatments, room service and cigarettes. The 56-year-old is trying to overturn a five-year ban after she was disqualified from being a charity trustee by the Charity Commission. Rock star Jon Bon Jovi is preparing to return to touring after 4 years away due to a vocal injury. The American musician says he's fully recovered and can't wait to get back on the road with his band Bon Jovi. The tour kicks off next month. Reality TV star Olivia Attwood says it's very important for women and girls to check for breast cancer. The former Love Island star found a lump on her breast in 2020, which was benign. She insists you can't die out of embarrassment. And Strictly Come Dancing stars Diane Buswell and Vito Coppola are to go back on tour together with a new show next year. The dancing professionals and long-term friends will tour theatres across England, Wales and Scotland with their new show Back in Business.
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0: Echo 100, fantastic day. It's not a bad day today, I suppose. It could be worse. So, the mystery voice for the final time. Here it comes. Who is she?
1: What my fans in general were afraid of was that I would start making pop music and I would stop writing smart lyrics, or I would stop writing emotional lyrics. And when they heard the new music, they realized that that wasn't the case at all.

0: Just love that tune. Don't Stop the Music. That's Yarborough and Peoples. And Can't Stop Us here at Boomerang, you know. Come back in just a moment, though. Gonzalez and the Supremes are next.
1: Boomerang.
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0: an old ska tune. That's Blondie's version of The Tide Is High. Now, the mystery voice. Time to reveal who the lady was. First of all, though, let's play it again.
1: What my fans in general were afraid of was that I would start making pop music and I would stop writing smart lyrics, or I would stop writing emotional lyrics. And when they heard the new music, they realized that that wasn't the case at all.
0: Who was the mystery voice today? It was the one and only Taylor Swift. Well done if you got that right. Another one for you tomorrow right here at Boomerang Radio in the afternoon. Now, these are the tracks.

0: And that's it for the first hour. Back in just a few moments' time, and it'll be time for the number twos at two. Two songs that didn't get to number one, and they're next.
1: Boomerang.
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5: Former teacher 37-year-old Jamie Varley has been sentenced to a whole life order for the murder and sexual abuse of his adopted baby. Meanwhile, his partner, 32-year-old John McGowan Vazakali, has been jailed for 25 years for sexual assault and allowing the death of the baby. In the 4 months he was in their care, Preston Davey was routinely ill-treated, had indecent images and videos taken of him, and was sexually abused. The Church of England has apologised for historic forced adoption. Dame Sarah Mullally, the Archbishop of Canterbury, spoke directly to survivors through a video message.
6: We're profoundly sorry for the harm that you have experienced. We are sorry for the practices which took place in Church of England homes.
5: Meanwhile, some campaigners have labelled the apology an insult. And job vacancies in the UK are at their lowest level in over 5 years. That's according to the ONS, who say firms are pulling back hiring in the face of economic uncertainty and soaring wage costs. That's the latest from Radio News Hub. I'm Holly Hughes.
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5: Patches of rain and fog in some areas, but elsewhere looking brighter and warmer. Possible showers and thunder later on with highs of 27 degrees Celsius.
0: And we take you back now to September 1969 for our first number two, and it came from Lou Christie.

So that's the song that took Lou Christie to number two back in September 1969, and I'm Gonna Make You Mine. Now, jumping ahead to August 1982, Duran Duran were at number two with Save a Prayer.

0: little bit of reggae for you, doing it UB40 style there, and Kingston Town. Now, coming back in just a moment, we've got for you Gabrielle and Jean Chandler next.
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That's Gabrielle and Don't Need the Sun to Shine. Oh, yes, we do. Definitely. Please. We need more of it. So, Amen Corner now. And if paradise was half as nice.

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1: That's Mike Zarni. Bit of fun there for you. With Wendy Richards. Yes, her of the EastEnders fame, of course, and others. And Are You Being Served was my favourite. So there you go. And, wow, that was Come Outside. We've got a couple of great songs coming up in just a moment. I have two from the world of Northern Soul on the 23 Soul Spot. That's next.
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1: And we start today with this fantastic track from the late, great Sam Cooke. This is Sugar Dumplin'.

What a chin. There you have the 23 Soul Spot today, Carla Thomas. I'll Never Stop Loving You. And before that, Sam Cooke and Sugar Dumpling. Now, it's time for the Four Seasons. Let's go down the hall.

0: Soul to Soul, the voice of Karen Wheeler there, and Back to Life. We'll be back in just a moment or two, and after the break, it'll be time for, we've got for you a couple of great songs. We've got Len Barry and Michael Cimbolo. They're next.
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5: A teacher who murdered and sexually abused his 13-month-old adoptive son has been jailed for life. Jamie Varley has been given a rare whole-life order, which means he will never be released from prison. His partner, John McGowan Fazakerley, has been sentenced to 25 years for his involvement in the death of Preston Davey. DCI Andy Fallows is from Lancashire Police.
6: Jamie Varley is an evil and monstrous individual who sexually, physically and mentally abused a vulnerable baby for his own sadistic pleasure. It was this abuse that ultimately led to little baby Preston's death.
5: The Church of England's apologised for its role in forced adoptions. An estimated 185,000 babies of unmarried mothers were taken away in England and Wales between 1949 and 1976. The HPV jab has saved around 200 lives in England. No cervical cancer deaths have been recorded in women aged between 20 and 24 for 5 years. That's the latest from Radio News Hub. I'm David Hall.
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5: Mainly dry with clear spells this evening. There'll be some outbreaks of rain though in Scotland and Northern Ireland. Feeling muggy, especially in the south, a low of 14 degrees Celsius.

Michael Cimbalo with the Maniac. I think it came from Flashdance, if my memory serves me well. A bit of rock in the house once again. Now, this is Meat Loaf, and you took the words right out of my mouth.

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0: Great little pop tune that, Andrew Gold, and Never Let Her Slip Away. We'll come back in just a moment. We've got the Hollies and Gwen Guthrie's next.
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One of the great bands from the 60s, there's the Hollies and Just One Look. Now, this week at the Crown Inn and Restaurant in Broughton, Lulu's Outdoor Cinema Experience will be showing Sinners. That's on Saturday, and it stars Michael B. Jordan. Now, to be in with a chance of winning a pair of tickets to the film, a pizza to share, and a bottle of wine, simply answer this question. Now, the film Sinners was filmed in Louisiana, apparently, within a 50-mile radius of New Orleans, but what is the name of the production studios in the UK where Bond's The Spy Who Loved Me and the 1948 classic Oliver Twist and many of the Carry On films were produced? Did you get it? Did you understand that? Well, good luck if you did, and send your answers in to Boomerang Radio, that's studio@boomerangradio.co.uk. But you got to do it before 3 o'clock on Friday, and I'll do the draw just round about 3:30. Okay, once again, you've got to be over 18, and the full terms and conditions are on our website, boomerangradio.co.uk. Let's jump on the joyride now. This is Roxette. Good luck.

Clark here. Join me Sunday afternoons from 2 for What Do You Think It Is? I Bet You Don't Know. Great music from the Beatles, Diana Ross, Blondie, Right Said Fred, Neil Sedaka, Jennifer Rush, and many more. Oh, and not forgetting The Confessions. Sunday afternoon at 2 on Boomerang.

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Oh, the story of my life. Rolling the Stones, and I can't get no satisfaction. Junior now, and my mama used to say to me, and I always knew I was in trouble when she said, Desmond? Yep, I was in trouble. So that's what's right now here at Boomerang Radio, where the hits keep coming back.

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0: song that was originally recorded back in the 70s by New York City. But there's the Pasadenas, and I'm doing fine now. And that's it from me. Stand by, my mate Pete T. He's on the highway home next, as always, keeping you company through till the drive time hours. And I'll speak to you again tomorrow right here at Boomerang in the afternoon at 1 o'clock. See you then.
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4: Armed police were dispatched to a Cambridge street yesterday morning. Police were called with reports that ambulance crews had been threatened with violence on Discovery Way off Nuffield Road in the city. A police spokesperson said they were called at around 8:45 yesterday morning with reports of threats of violence towards ambulance crews on Discovery Way. Armed officers attended and a man is now in the care of the ambulance team. Meanwhile, several emergency service vehicles were spotted in Peterborough city centre yesterday morning. A number of Cambridgeshire fire and rescue crews, as well as neighbours in Lincolnshire, police and ambulance, were carrying out training exercises at the Queensgate roundabout, close to the bus station and Cowgate. A section of path was taped off, but the bus station remained open throughout, with the fire service confirming that their crews and partner agencies were carrying out a training exercise. A stolen telehandler was used to rip a cash machine from the wall of a petrol station. Cambridgeshire police were called to the forecourt's Asda grocery store on Ness Road in Burwell just before 5 a.m. yesterday. The building was badly damaged in the incident, which happened just a day after Nationwide Building Society in Ramsey had their cash machine stolen. Detectives are appealing for anyone with information about either incident to get in touch on 101. And staff and residents at Bayleaf Care Home in Huntingdon have been gripped by football fever as they celebrate the 2026 World Cup. Residents at the home will be following the tournament and will be cheering on England every game, including last night's game against Croatia. The home, run by national care provider Barchester Healthcare, have turned their cinema room into the ultimate World Cup suite so that the residents can watch the football matches on the TV, and the residents have been kicking a ball around the home at any opportunity.
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4: A lovely evening before a dry and clear night with lows of 16. Another day with plenty of sunshine tomorrow with highs of 31 degrees. And that's the latest from the Boomerang Radio Newsroom. I'm Tom Green.
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0: Howard Jones on Boomerang Radio, where the hits just keep coming back. The Highway Home with me, Pete T. Thanks, Des. And next, Elvis Presley.
1: You look

0: Jed track for you there. That's Human League here on the Highway. I'm with me, Pete, and that's Mirror Man. Kind of good, isn't it, really? We're on the way to Sean in a few moments, but before we get there, just give you a rundown of what's happening. We've got the Pete T Tea Time tune. Just before that, in around about half an hour's time, we'll be checking out Chris, who'll be popping into the studio to tell us about the Bits and Pieces competition and your third attempt today on how to get some money out of those songs. And then, in the last hour, we'll go for the big vinyl, the big drive home, and the big 12-inch song played by Harold here in the studio. And he's organising. Apparently, there's loads of people in here today. I don't know half of them. I just keep waving at people.
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2: A15 into Peterborough, looking fairly busy for Rivergate. Westford Road's got temporary lights in place between Priory Road and the Toys R Us roundabout. That's because of roadworks. Elsewhere, heading into Neen Terrace, Thorny Road's got temporary lights in place for the Reaches. That's because of ongoing works. Busy for the centre of March. Queen Street roadworks continue for Station Road. Not looking too bad heading in towards Wisbeach. A47 Wisbeach Bypass, busy on the approach for the Armhole roundabout. Norwich Road in Wisbeach is closed for roadworks. Lots of issues heading in towards the centre of Cambridge and moving well for the A1M. And that's the latest on Cambridge's roads. For Boomerang Radio, I'm Sean Moore.
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Boomerang Radio, and that's the Small Faces and Shalalala Lee. Yeah, if you know what that's all about, I don't. It's time to move on to I do say this every time because it kind of gets me a bit confused. Chris calls her Madge, I call her Madonna, and who's that girl? We kind of work it out between each other, I reckon.

0: Busy for the A141. It's slow moving for the Isle of Ely Way on the approach for East Moor Lane. That's just down to the roadworks. Busy but moving, heading into Huntingdon. Peterborough, the A15 inbound busy. Westford Road's got temporary lights in place between Priory Road and the Toys R Us roundabouts. That's because of roadworks. Busy but moving for the A47, the Wisbeach bypass. Usual delays on the approach for the Elm Hall roundabout. And that's the latest on Cambridge's roads. 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
5: 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Where the hits

That's Cliff Richard and the Shadows there, and that's the Young One. Now, it's time. I told you the music just keeps rolling on and on and on.

0: Well, that's when we head towards the end of the first hour. We've got the Peak Tea Tea Time tune, the bits and pieces, and Chris coming into the studio and a whole host more. But before we do that, let's just check out those local roads.
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2: A11 at Milton Hall has queues of around 10 minutes on the approach towards Five Ways. Looking fairly busy for the A141. It's slow moving for the Isle of Ely Way on the approach for Eastmore Lane. That's just down to the roadworks. Busy but moving, heading into Huntingdon. Peterborough, the A15 inbound busy. Westford Road's got temporary lights in place between Priory Road and the Toys R Us roundabouts. That's because of roadworks. Busy but moving for the A47, the Wisbeach bypass. Usual delays on the approach for the Elm Hall roundabout. And that's the latest on Cambridge's roads. For Boomerang Radio, I'm Sean Moore.
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6: Armed police were dispatched to a Cambridge street yesterday morning. Police were called with reports that ambulance crews had been threatened with violence on Discovery Way off Nuffield Road in the city. A police spokesperson said they were called at around 8:45 yesterday morning with reports of threats of violence towards ambulance crews on Discovery Way. Armed officers attended and a man is now in the care of the ambulance team. Meanwhile, several emergency service vehicles were spotted in Peterborough city centre yesterday morning. A number of Cambridgeshire fire and rescue crews, as well as neighbours in Lincolnshire, police and ambulance, were carrying out training exercises at the Queensgate roundabout, close to the bus station and Cowgate. A section of path was taped off, but the bus station remained open throughout, with the fire service confirming that their crews and partner agencies were carrying out a training exercise. A stolen telehandler was used to rip a cash machine from the wall of a petrol station. Cambridgeshire police were called to the forecourt's Asda grocery store on Ness Road in Burwell just before 5 a.m. yesterday. The building was badly damaged in the incident, which happened just a day after Nationwide Building Society in Ramsey had their cash machine stolen. Detectives are appealing for anyone with information about either incident to get in touch on 101. And staff and residents at Bayleaf Care Home in Huntingdon have been gripped by football fever as they celebrate the 2026 World Cup. Residents at the home will be following the tournament and will be cheering on England every game, including last night's game against Croatia. The home, run by national care provider Barchester Healthcare, have turned their cinema room into the ultimate World Cup suite so that the residents can watch the football matches on the TV, and the residents have been kicking a ball around the home at any opportunity.
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6: A lovely evening before a dry and clear night with lows of 16. Another day with plenty of sunshine tomorrow with highs of 31 degrees. And that's the latest from the Boomerang Radio Newsroom. I'm Tom Green.
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If you're my favourite waste of time this evening, don't worry, that was Owen Paul, and he made a great song about that back in time. Now, this is a record with attitude, Dion and the Wanderers on Boomerang Radio.

0: Could it be magic? I think it is, because guess who's just walked into the studio? 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
3: 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So £50 could be yours if you can identify all five of these songs from five different decades in just a few seconds. Who are in here?
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3: 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Have a listen. Listen up. A song from each decade from the 60s, 70s, 80s, 90s and early 2000s. But who is in this clip?
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3: We know that Gina G from the 90s with Ooh Ah Just a Little Bit is definitely in there. Dean in Stanground correctly guessed that. Kev White gave us the Kinks and Dedicated Follower of Fashion representing the 1960s. And Marie in Histon gave us Maroon 5 and She Will Be Loved representing the 2000s. That means we have just the 70s and 80s to get. Let's play it one more time.
1: Bits and Pieces.
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0: That's Queen for you there, and that's dedicated to Harold, our producer, because he likes that. So there you go. Okay, we're going to head out towards Sean now for what's happening on the local roads.
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2: Usual slow moving traffic on the speed sensors. Trumpington Road on the High Street for Cambridge. Seeing delays of around 10 to 15 minutes. It's busy for the A141. Isle of Ely Way coming through the roadworks is slow moving from Isle of Ely Way to Eastmoor Lane. Busy heading into Peterborough for the A15 inbound. Roadworks continue for the junction of Westfield Road. You've got temporary lights in place there between Priory Road and the Toys R Us roundabouts. That's because of ongoing roadworks. Busy heading into Wisbeach for the A47 Wisbeach bypass. And that's the latest on Cambridge's roads for Boomerang Radio. I'm Sean Moore.
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0: Four Tops, a Motown super song for you there, and Don't Walk Away. I wouldn't dream about it, but what we will do, we'll walk straight across and meet Tom for the local news and weather.
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2: Armed police were dispatched to a Cambridge street yesterday morning. Police were called with reports that ambulance crews had been threatened with violence on Discovery Way off Nuffield Road in the city. A police spokesperson said they were called at around 8:45 yesterday morning with reports of threats of violence towards ambulance crews on Discovery Way. Armed officers attended and a man is now in the care of the ambulance team. Meanwhile, several emergency service vehicles were spotted in Peterborough city centre yesterday morning. A number of Cambridgeshire fire and rescue crews, as well as neighbours in Lincolnshire, police and ambulance, were carrying out training exercises at the Queensgate roundabout, close to the bus station and Cowgate. A section of path was taped off, but the bus station remained open throughout, with the fire service confirming that their crews and partner agencies were carrying out a training exercise. A stolen telehandler was used to rip a cash machine from the wall of a petrol station. Cambridgeshire police were called to the forecourt's Asda grocery store on Ness Road in Burwell just before 5 a.m. yesterday. The building was badly damaged in the incident, which happened just a day after Nationwide Building Society in Ramsey had their cash machine stolen. Detectives are appealing for anyone with information about either incident to get in touch on 101. And staff and residents at Bayleaf Care Home in Huntingdon have been gripped by football fever as they celebrate the 2026 World Cup. Residents at the home will be following the tournament and will be cheering on England every game, including last night's game against Croatia. The home, run by national care provider Barchester Healthcare, have turned their cinema room into the ultimate World Cup suite so that the residents can watch the football matches on the TV, and the residents have been kicking a ball around the home at any opportunity.
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2: A lovely evening before a dry and clear night with lows of 16. Another day with plenty of sunshine tomorrow with highs of 31 degrees. And that's the latest from the Boomerang Radio Newsroom. I'm Tom Green.
0: Well, there you go. Thanks, Tom. There you had the local news and weather together there. We're going to hop over to the sports desk in a few moments' time. And then just after that, we'll go for the Peter T. Tea Time tune. And it's another great song by Graham Draper. So I think we'll rename it today. Graham Draper's Peter T. Tea Time tune. He comes up with some great tracks. This one's called The Story of the Blues. And it's on in moments.
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4: Thomas Tuchel's described Harry Kane as the full package after the England captain's two goals in the 4-2 win over Croatia. Kane's first half double saw him equal Gary Lineker's 10-goal record as England's top scoring player at a World Cup. Bukayo Saka thinks this squad has what it takes to go all the way.
5: Yeah, I think it's mainly the belief. When I look around in the team, I see the talent we have, the passion, the confidence, and we have some real winners, some real leaders, and with belief, I think we can go the next step.
4: In domestic football news, Ibrahima Konate has agreed a 4-year deal to join Real Madrid when his Liverpool contract expires. The France international will depart Anfield at the end of June. New Rangers boss Derek McInnes will kick off next season with a trip to Dundee United following the release of the fixtures. Champion Celtic will be at home against Dundee, with last season's runners-up Hearts visiting Aberdeen. And New Zealand were bowled out for 391 in their first innings on day two of the second test against England at the Oval. Glenn Phillips scored a maiden test century for the visitors.
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makes a lot of noise, doesn't he? That's the pub for you there and the common people. Thank you a lot to Graham for another great track on the Peter T. Tea Time tune. That was Pete Wiley and the Mighty Way, the story of the blues here on Boomerang.

0: Radio, where the hits just keep coming. And now we head out to Tom for another quick look at what's happening out on the local roads.
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2: Usual slow moving traffic on the speed sensors. Trumpington Road on the High Street for Cambridge, seeing delays of around 10 to 15 minutes. It's busy for the A141. Isle of Ely Way coming through the roadworks is slow moving from Isle of Ely Way to Eastmore Lane. Busy heading into Peterborough for the A15 inbound. Roadworks continue for the junction of Westfield Road. You've got temporary lights in place there between Priory Road and the Toys R Us roundabouts. That's because of ongoing roadworks. Busy heading into Wisbeach for the A47 Wisbeach bypass. And that's the latest on Cambridge's roads for Boomerang Radio. I'm Sean Moore.
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0: 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And do you believe in magic? 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
1: If you change your mind,
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1: I'm the first in line.
0: I will.
1: Honey, I'm

That's Amber for you there, and Take a Chance on Me, as you do every summer. Well, you actually do every afternoon, and thank you for that. This is Boomerang Radio, where the hits just keep coming back. One of the things that we were talking about in the studio earlier on is that the amount of people that actually listen to us from around the world. So if you're one of those people that have just tuned in and you want to shout out on the radio, then please do this simple thing. All you have to do is contact the radio station, an email, studio@boomerangradio.co.uk. And if you're in Cambridge or Peterborough or the surrounding areas, do exactly the same thing, because it's kind of nice. It's nice to know that you're actually there. Grace Jones and Pull Up to the Bumper. Oh, okay.

0: H. Jones and Boomerang Radio with me, Pete C. So great to have you along. And that was Pollock to the Bumper. We head out to a different type of bumper, and that's our Sean that's keeping an eye out on the roads out there.
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2: Usual slow-moving traffic on the speed sensors. Trumington Road on the High Street for Cambridge, seeing delays of around 10 to 15 minutes. It's busy for the A141. Isle of Ely Way coming through the roadworks is slow-moving from Isle of Ely Way to Eastmore Lane. Busy heading into Peterborough for the A15 inbound. Roadworks continue for the junction of Westfield Road. You've got temporary lights in place there between Priory Road and the Toys R Us roundabouts. That's because of ongoing roadworks. Busy heading into Wisbeach for the A47 Wisbeach bypass. And that's the latest on Cambridge's roads. For Boomerang Radio, I'm Sean Moore.
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7: Armed police were dispatched to a Cambridge street yesterday morning. Police were called with reports that ambulance crews had been threatened with violence on Discovery Way off Nuffield Road in the city. A police spokesperson said they were called at around 8:45 yesterday morning with reports of threats of violence towards ambulance crews on Discovery Way. Armed officers attended and a man is now in the care of the ambulance team. Meanwhile, several emergency service vehicles were spotted in Peterborough city centre yesterday morning. A number of Cambridgeshire fire and rescue crews, as well as neighbours in Lincolnshire, police and ambulance, were carrying out training exercises at the Queensgate roundabout, close to the bus station and Cowgate. A section of path was taped off, but the bus station remained open throughout, with the fire service confirming that their crews and partner agencies were carrying out a training exercise. A stolen telehandler was used to rip a cash machine from the wall of a petrol station. Cambridgeshire police were called to the forecourt Asda grocery store on Ness Road in Burwell just before 5 a.m. yesterday. The building was badly damaged in the incident, which happened just a day after Nationwide Building Society in Ramsey had their cash machine stolen. Detectives are appealing for anyone with information about either incident to get in touch on 101. And staff and residents at Bayleaf Care Home in Huntingdon have been gripped by football fever as they celebrate the 2026 World Cup. Residents at the home will be following the tournament and will be cheering on England every game, including last night's game against Croatia. The home, run by national care provider Barchester Healthcare, have turned their cinema room into the ultimate World Cup suite so that the residents can watch the football matches on the TV, and the residents have been kicking a ball around the home at any opportunity.
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7: A lovely evening before a dry and clear night with lows of 16. Another day with plenty of sunshine tomorrow with highs of 31 degrees. And that's the latest from the Boomerang Radio Newsroom. I'm Tom Green.
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great song to drive home to. That's Prince there and Kiss here on Boomerang Radio, where the hits just keep coming back. And talking of which, I'm about to play a record now that was written by a man, but he didn't want to sing it. The songwriter Lee Hazlewood originally planned it for himself, and Nancy told him that it might sound better if it came from a woman, and she was absolutely right. You

0: Great track from Back in Time. That's the Tams and Hey Girl, Don't Bother Me. It was a flop until the UK rescued it. Yeah, we did it. Released in 64 in the States, and it barely made a ripple. Then out of nowhere, the UK Northern Soul scene picked it up in 71, and it shot to number one. How's about that? Sean is shooting across to his desk now because he's got some interesting information about the local roads.
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2: Usual slow moving traffic on the speed sensors. Trumington Road on the High Street for Cambridge, seeing delays of around 10 to 15 minutes. It's busy for the A141. Isle of Ely Way coming through the roadworks is slow moving from Isle of Ely Way to Eastmoor Lane. Busy heading into Peterborough for the A15 inbound. Roadworks continue for the junction of Westfield Road. You've got temporary lights in place there between Priory Road and the Toys R Us roundabouts. That's because of ongoing roadworks. Busy heading into Wisbeach for the A47 Wisbeach bypass. And that's the latest on Cambridge's roads. For Boomerang Radio, I'm Sean Moore.
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0: That's a nice peaceful record to play just before the mayhem of what's about to happen anyway. That's Christopher Cross Sailing here on Boomerang Radio, where the hits just keep coming. We're going to head towards Tom now for the local news and weather.
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2: Armed police were dispatched to a Cambridge street yesterday morning. Police were called with reports that ambulance crews had been threatened with violence on Discovery Way off Nuffield Road in the city. A police spokesperson said they were called at around 8:45 yesterday morning with reports of threats of violence towards ambulance crews on Discovery Way. Armed officers attended and a man is now in the care of the ambulance team. Meanwhile, several emergency service vehicles were spotted in Peterborough city centre yesterday morning. A number of Cambridgeshire fire and rescue crews, as well as neighbours in Lincolnshire, police and ambulance, were carrying out training exercises at the Queensgate roundabout, close to the bus station and Cowgate. A section of path was taped off, but the bus station remained open throughout, with the fire service confirming that their crews and partner agencies were carrying out a training exercise. A stolen telehandler was used to rip a cash machine from the wall of a petrol station. Cambridgeshire police were called to the forecourt Asda grocery store on Ness Road in Burwell just before 5 a.m. yesterday. The building was badly damaged in the incident, which happened just a day after Nationwide Building Society in Ramsey had their cash machine stolen. Detectives are appealing for anyone with information about either incident to get in touch on 101. And staff and residents at Bayleaf Care Home in Huntingdon have been gripped by football fever as they celebrate the 2026 World Cup. Residents at the home will be following the tournament and will be cheering on England every game, including last night's game against Croatia. The home, run by national care provider Barchester Healthcare, have turned their cinema room into the ultimate World Cup suite so that the residents can watch the football matches on the TV, and the residents have been kicking a ball around the home at any opportunity.
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2: A lovely evening before a dry and clear night with lows of 16. Another day with plenty of sunshine tomorrow with highs of 31 degrees. And that's the latest from the Boomerang Radio Newsroom. I'm Tom Green.
0: There you go. Thanks a lot there, Tom. Well, okay. We'll now head towards the entertainment news in a few moments' time. And then after that, we'll go for the big drive home, which today is the big 12-inch vinyl. And it's Layla. And that will be on your radio real soon by Derek and the Dominoes.
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4: The partner of Jeremy Clarkson's expressed her gratitude for the influx of support after he revealed he's been diagnosed with prostate cancer. The former Top Gear host shared the news in the latest episodes of Clarkson's Farm. Irish actress Lisa Hogan shared a photo to her Instagram story. Brooklyn Beckham has made reference to his conflict with his parents David and Victoria in a new advert. The aspiring chef and amateur photographer appears in a campaign for a food delivery service where he gives away his tickets to the World Cup. A trailer's been released ahead of the new Spider-Man film. Tom Holland swings back into action as a teenage superhero. The eagerly awaited film will follow the aftermath of the 2021 installment. And a musical based on David Nicholls' novel One Day is set to make its West End debut. The production is an adaptation of Nicholls' 2009 novel, which has sold more than 5 million copies worldwide and was previously adapted for a 2011 film and 2024 TV series. The story follows Emma and Dexter, who meet on the night of their graduation, a day that changes them both forever.
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lovely voice of Nat King Cole there, and Let There Be Love. Yeah, I'll agree with that all the way. Maybe I Love Your Way. It's Freebird, Will to Power. Okay. Complicated, but a gorgeous song to come.

0: You've got to be Boomerang Radio. Well, I'll be back on the highway tomorrow between 4 and 7. I'll leave you with Gavin next here on Boomerang Radio. And before we do that, let's just pop out to see Sean for the last time, because I'm sure about this time of night, things are getting busy out there.
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2: Usual slow moving traffic on the speed sensors. Trumington Road on the High Street for Cambridge, seeing delays of around 10 to 15 minutes. It's busy for the A141. Isle of Ely Way coming through the roadworks is slow moving from Isle of Ely Way to Eastmoor Lane. Busy heading into Peterborough for the A15 inbound. Roadworks continue for the junction of Westfield Road. You've got temporary lights in place there between Priory Road and the Toys R Us roundabouts. That's because of ongoing roadworks. Busy heading into Wisbeach for the A47 Wisbeach bypass. And that's the latest on Cambridge's roads. For Boomerang Radio, I'm Sean Moore.
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6: A 30-year-old man's being questioned by police on suspicion of the attempted murder of a 3-year-old boy. The youngster's been left with critical injuries after ending up in a crocodile enclosure at Johnson Zoo in Cambridgeshire. Officers say they do not believe the man and child were known to each other. A teacher who murdered and sexually abused his 13-month-old adoptive son has been jailed for life. Jamie Varley's been given a rare whole-life order, which means he will never be released from prison. His partner, John McGowan Fazakerley, has been sentenced to 25 years for his involvement in the death of Preston Davey. DCI Andy Fallows is from Lancashire Police.
7: Jamie Varley is an evil and monstrous individual who sexually, physically and mentally abused a vulnerable baby for his own sadistic pleasure.
6: And Iranian state media says its supreme leader is to deliver a very important message about the US peace deal shortly. That's the latest from Radio News Hub. I'm David Hall.
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6: It'll be a mainly dry evening with clear spells. There'll be outbreaks of rain in Scotland and Northern Ireland though. It's muggy in the south with a low of 14 degrees Celsius.

Don McLean, American Pie, number two in January 1972. How are you doing? It's Gavin on the evening show until nine. Hope your day's been good. We are doing the 70s at seven, and this is Michael Jackson when he was very, very tiny.

0: Johnny Bristol, Hang On In There Baby, final song on the 70s at 7 tonight, and that's back on Monday on the show, the 70s at 7. If you fancy choosing your favourite song tonight, it would be lovely to hear from you. 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Thank you very much for getting in touch. Fine Young Cannibals coming up for you next.
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Beatles, Drive My Car on Boomerang Radio, where the hits just keep on coming back. It's Gavin on the evening show. Good stuff happening across the area, across Cambridgeshire this weekend, including on Saturday, a gin and rum festival at Peterborough Cathedral. Starts at 12:30 in the afternoon. Sounds good. I might pop down there myself. Saturday, High Point Players live at the Ostrich in Peterborough, doing their stuff from 9:30. 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

0: Haven't heard that song for ages. 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

Former number one for Pink Floyd and Another Brick in the Wall on Boomerang Radio. 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Kirk in Histon near Cambridge, of course. Histon is near Cambridge. This is for you. Good choice. Talk, talk.

0: 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So the 80s at 8 are coming up next. 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
5: Iran's supreme leader says President Trump agreed to a peace deal out of desperation. It's the first time Mujtaba Khamenei has commented on the deal, which was signed by both countries last night. He says he only agreed to it after assurances from the Iranian president. But US Vice President J.D. Vance says Tehran needs to toe the line.
6: If the Iranians don't change their behavior, their military and their nuclear program is still destroyed. If they do change their behavior, then they are going to have a transformative relationship with the Middle East, and the Middle East will have a transformative relationship with the people of Iran.
5: A teacher who murdered his adopted baby son's been given a whole life term. Jamie Varley subjected 13-month-old Preston Davy to months of abuse. A man's been arrested on suspicion of attempted murder after a three-year-old boy was left with critical injuries after ending up in a crocodile enclosure. The incident happened in Cambridgeshire. And amber heat health alerts have been issued for parts of the UK. That's the latest from Radio News Hub. I'm David Hall.
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5: It'll be a mainly dry evening with clear spells. There'll be outbreaks of rain in Scotland and Northern Ireland though. It's muggy in the south with a low of 14 degrees Celsius.

0: Girls Just Want to Have Fun, final song on the 80s at 8 tonight, and the 80s at 8 returns on Monday on the show. If you're looking for something to do this weekend, the North Stowe Midsummer Festival returns on Saturday between 2 and 8, taking place on the green and in the town's new Unity Centre on Pathfinder Way. It's a full day of local free fun and feel-good community spirit, which is great. 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Weather's supposed to be good, which is a bonus. And then it's a great day out for all the family. 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

Marvin Gaye and Too Busy Thinking About My Baby on Boomerang Radio. 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The Weeknd in Cambridge has some good events, including on Saturday, Cambridge Armed Forces Day at Parker's Peace, starting at 11 in the morning. 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Sounds good. Good day out for all the family. And also in Cambridge, Saturday evening, this looks really good, Mamma Mia Outdoor Cinema at King's College in Cambridge. Movie starts, well, I think doors open at 6:30.

0: Gloria Estefan, get on your feet on Boomerang Radio. So Father's Day on Sunday. 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

T-Rex on Boomerang Radio, where the hits just keep on coming back. Hello to Christine in Warrington. Thank you very much for getting in touch. This is for you, George Michael and Wham.

0: Thank you very much for listening to the evening show this week. I'm back on Monday from 7. Late show coming up next. And just to let you know, Gary Ball is here tomorrow night between 7 and 9 with his absolutely brilliant soul show. Make sure you listen to that. Have a fantastic weekend, and I'll chat to you on Monday.
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8: The man who killed 13-month-old Preston Davey is to die in prison. Jamie Varley has been given a rare whole-life order after subjecting the baby to months of abuse. His partner, John McGowan Fazakerley, has been jailed for 25 years. DCI Andy Fallows from Lancashire Police spoke on behalf of his birth mother, Sarah.
9: He was defenceless. He relied entirely on them to love him, care for him and keep him safe. Instead, they caused him suffering. They took away his chance to grow up, to go to school, to make friends, to live a full life.
8: A 30-year-old man's been questioned by police on suspicion of the attempted murder of a 3-year-old boy. The youngster's been left with critical injuries after ending up in a crocodile enclosure at Johnson Zoo in Cambridgeshire. The US has confirmed it's lifted the blockade of Iranian ports. And Liberal Democrat MP Cameron Thomas has had the whip suspended, pending the outcome of a police investigation. That's the latest from Radio News Hub. I'm David Hall.
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8: Rain will head from the northwest to the southeast throughout the morning. It'll be drier elsewhere with sunny spells. Very warm or hot in the southeast though, and feeling muggy. A high of 31 degrees Celsius.

0: Karen White and Superwoman. Late Night Boomerang Radio. Before that, Cliff Richard and Vanessa Williams. What a gorgeous day it was today. Hope you had a lovely day. And it's going to get hotter and hotter every day up until the weekend.
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Final late show of the week, and I'm off for a week off to Greece. So someone will be looking after you, probably better than me, next week on the show. This evening, a new one. Our survey said 9 in 10 homes have one of these, and I've got one, and believe me, it's huge. 9 in 10 homes have one of these. I'll tell you the answer in a while. Some

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And it's a little bit controversial, but it's kind of touching at the same time. Would you like to bring someone back from the dead? You know, they could be famous, they could be personal. Brits would rather bring Princess Diana back from the dead so they could meet her rather than Queen Elizabeth II. Diana is the person most people wanted to talk to, with Albert Einstein, Freddie Mercury second and third. Queen Elizabeth II only made it to sixth on the list, with Elvis Presley, Robin Williams above her, David Bowie, Bob Marley, Winston Churchill and Marilyn Monroe were just below, a poll revealed. What about you?

0: Ocean Deep from Cliff Richard, and still coming up on the show, Austin Powers is coming back, and the sad news about Jeremy Clarkson.
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5: Iran's supreme leader says President Trump agreed to a peace deal out of desperation. It's the first time Mujtaba Khamenei has commented on the deal, which was signed by both countries last night. He says he only agreed to it after assurances from the Iranian president. But US Vice President J.D. Vance says Tehran needs to toe the line.
6: If the Iranians don't change their behavior, their military and their nuclear program is still destroyed. If they do change their behavior, then they are going to have a transformative relationship with the Middle East, and the Middle East will have a transformative relationship with the people of Iran.
5: A teacher who murdered his adopted baby son has been given a whole life term. Jamie Varley subjected 13-month-old Preston Davy to months of abuse. A man's been arrested on suspicion of attempted murder after a three-year-old boy was left with critical injuries after ending up in a crocodile enclosure. The incident happened in Cambridgeshire, and amber heat health alerts have been issued for parts of the UK. That's the latest from Radio News Hub. I'm David Hall.
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5: Rain will head from the northwest to the southeast throughout the morning. It'll be drier elsewhere with sunny spells. Very warm or hot in the southeast though, and feeling muggy. A high of 31 degrees Celsius.

Def Leppard, When Love and Hate Collide. I'm Lazy B on the Boomerang Radio Late Show. At music on the way from Tina Arena, Enrique, and Angry Anderson. Who, I hear you say? Angry Anderson, you'll recognise it when I play it. This is rather nice, though, isn't it? It's just time to lie back and relax.

0: At Tina Arena and Chains, after nearly 25 years, Austin Powers is swinging back onto the big screen. I'm trying to think what he used to say. Yeah, baby. No. Yeah, baby. Yeah. Not very good. I tried. Mike Myers has finally confirmed that our groovy buck-toothed spy will return for Austin Powers 4. He dropped it casually into Trevor Noah's World Cup watch party. Trevor asked if we'd ever see another film, and Myers said yes. No build-up, no tease, just straight to it. Last time we saw him was in 2003's Goldmember, with that huge cast and Beyonce stealing half the scenes. I quite look forward to it. A bit of a giggle, isn't it?
1: Boomerang.
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Would you cry if you saw me crying? And would you save my soul tonight? Would you tremble

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I think even people who aren't really into the football, I think they had one eye on it, didn't they? 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I was chatting away, secretly watching it and hoping. So, yeah, what a good night that was. Everybody happy and smiling at work this morning.

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In the final hour of the show, we're talking about Groundhog Day. Do you feel as if you do everything in the same order every day? I do. This is Lionel Richie and Ballerina Girl on Late Night Boomerang Radio's Late Show. Good evening.

0: you've only just joined me, hello. Don't worry, where have you been? Still got another hour of love songs together. Stay right there, we'll just take the news update and we'll come back with Madonna.
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5: The man who killed 13-month-old Preston Davey is to die in prison. Jamie Varley has been given a rare whole-life order after subjecting the baby to months of abuse. His partner, John McGowan Fazakerley, has been jailed for 25 years. DCI Andy Fallows from Lancashire Police spoke on behalf of his birth mother, Sarah.
6: He was defenceless. He relied entirely on them to love him, care for him and keep him safe. Instead, they caused him suffering. They took away his chance to grow up, to go to school, to make friends, to live a full life.
5: A 30-year-old man's been questioned by police on suspicion of the attempted murder of a 3-year-old boy. The youngster's been left with critical injuries after ending up in a crocodile enclosure at Johnson Zoo in Cambridgeshire. The US has confirmed it's lifted the blockade of Iranian ports. And Liberal Democrat MP Cameron Thomas has had the whip suspended, pending the outcome of a police investigation. That's the latest from Radio News Hub. I'm David Hall.
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5: Rain will head from the northwest to the southeast throughout the morning. It'll be drier elsewhere with sunny spells. Very warm or hot in the southeast though, and feeling muggy. A high of 31 degrees Celsius.

Can I just tease you again with our survey said? 9 in 10 homes have one of these. I would say 10 out of 10. But apparently 9 in 10 homes have one of these. The answer's coming up just before the end of the show. It's Groundhog Day for many of us as we start the day with a cuppa from the same mug at the same time and wear the same clothes. I was thinking about this. It's true. I roll out of bed. I make myself a drink, 2 slices of toast, and then jump back into bed again. Everything. A third of us are happy to watch our favourite films again and again as well. A quarter of us get annoyed when we can't sit down in our favourite spot on the sofa. Many of us even heat homes at constant 19.4 degrees. No matter the season, the poll also found we read the same newspaper online every day and also stick with the same brand of toothpaste and stuff like that. We are so predictable, aren't we? Or is it just me? We will

0: Have you anything to do tomorrow night? It's a quick reminder that Gary Ball is back on your radio Friday evening from 7, kickstarting the weekend with the Soul and Motown show. Gary has the triple play flashback, an artist of the week, and an album of the week too. Sprinkle the best Soul and Motown, also your shout outs, and you've got the perfect way to start the weekend. 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

Do you think, obviously first impressions do matter, but what about with your car? Apparently, first impressions are powerful, and apparently our cars do half the talking for us. A new survey says that almost half the world get the ick if a date turned up in a filthy old motor with strong smells, old packaging and stained seats. Now, I've had quite a few cars, even nice cars, but my cars always look rubbish. McDonald's wrappers, bottles everywhere. I guess it's over for me. It's not just a mess, apparently, though. Fluffy dice, car eyelashes, even a personalised plate can send people running for the hills. Most of us admit we'd start wondering what their home looks like as well, or whether they've made any effort at all. And also driving habits as well. It's another thing. Speeding, texting, music blasting, all bad for you. The look.

0: I haven't done this for a while. We'll look at tomorrow. It's day 170 of the year, 195 days left till the end of the year. Tomorrow is Garfield the Cat Day, Ugliest Dog Day, World Sickle Cell Day, National Wrong Trousers Day. 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Famous birthdays for tomorrow. Thelma Barlow from Coronation Street. She's going strong at 97. Salman Rushdie, 79. The actress Kathleen Turner, 72. The singer Paula Abdul, 64. Boris Johnson is 62, the former Prime Minister. And Sadie Frost, another English actress, is 61. If it is your birthday, have a lovely day from your friends at Boomerang.
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Just cleaning up the unfinished business here before I go on my holidays. Our survey said for tonight, 9 in 10 homes have one of these. I think it should be 10 out of 10. 9 in 10 homes have one of these. What is it? A junk drawer. Have you got one of those? I've got loads of them. A junk drawer. Everything goes in there, doesn't it? And then you forget where you put it as well.

0: That's it for the love songs tonight. Thank you for your company. Thank you for being there all week. It's going to be rather warm tomorrow. Please take care of yourselves. Stay hydrated. And even hotter on Saturday. Night from LB. Take care. Some great tunes through the night.
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5: Counting is well underway for the Makerfield by-election. Our reporter Frankie Hersine is at the counts.
6: It's hard to overstate just how big this by-election is. Of course, a lot of this is about Andy Burnham, with MP Josh Shimon stepping down so he could contend the seat. Reformer UK are popular in this constituency. Restore Britain are looking to make their mark in their first proper parliamentary test. Declaration time is around 3 or 4 o'clock, unless, of course, we do have a close result.
5: A three-year-old boy is in hospital with serious injuries after he was allegedly thrown into a crocodile enclosure by a stranger at a Cambridge zoo. Police say a 30-year-old man's been arrested on suspicion of attempted murder. A school teacher who murdered his adopted baby has been described as an evil monster who'll die in prison. 37-year-old paedophile Jamie Varley has been jailed for life. His partner, 32-year-old John McGowan Fazakerley, faces 25 years behind bars for allowing it to happen. And at the World Cup, Switzerland managed a comprehensive 4-1 win over Bosnia-Herzegovina. Czech Republic held South Africa to a 1-1 draw. From Radio News Hub, I'm Phil Towers.
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5: Heavy rain across northern and western parts of the UK on Friday. Dry and sunny elsewhere. Temperatures ranging from highs of 31 degrees Celsius in the southeast to 18 in Scotland.

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now I go for walks, to the movies, maybe to the park. 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
4: The counting's continuing after the Makerfield by-election. Our reporter Frankie Hersine is there.
5: It really is a hive of activity. The counters are very busy just on the other side of the barrier here. Now, we know why Andy Burnham is standing. He's looking at number 10. But Reform UK could support the party. The polls have had the Mayor for Greater Manchester just ahead. But those here do feel it is too close to call at this stage. We've still got a while to go yet, though. We'll have more as it comes through.
4: A three-year-old boy is in hospital with serious injuries after he was allegedly thrown into a crocodile enclosure by a stranger at a Cambridgeshire zoo. Police say a 30-year-old man's been arrested on suspicion of attempted murder. A schoolteacher who murdered his adopted baby has been described as an evil monster. He'll die in prison. 37-year-old paedophile Jamie Varley has been jailed for life. His partner, John McGowan Fazakerley, faces 25 years behind bars. And Culture Secretary Lisa Nandy's told Channel 4 she's not satisfied with their response to sexual assault allegations on Married at First Sight. She's going to meet Channel bosses next week. From Radio News Hub, I'm Phil Towers.
6: Stop. If you've had car finance, you could be owed money. Drivers were charged hidden commissions on PCP and HP deals, pushing up monthly payments without their knowledge. If your agreement was between 2007 and 2024, you could be due hundreds of pounds. We handle everything. It takes just 60 seconds to start. Text PCP to 60.